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'Cause you are on my mind, I hope that you don't mind it. 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